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something about a conservative regular girl that still can beat up jazz. 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Zodiac sign, it must be a Gemini moon, cause we about to go half. 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

0: 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September 7th is the day. The Dana Cortez Show is the show with me, Dana Cortez, DJ Automatic, and Anthony A. Automatic, take over.
1: Today we're going to start with birthdays. 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
0: Changed hip-hop. That man really is the, changed hip-hop.
1: He's the godfather of West Coast hip-hop. Rest in peace. All right, the next birthday we got, it is Slug of Atmosphere's birthday.
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0: Here's a group that just doesn't get the credit they deserve for influencing a lot of artists, including Drake.
1: All right, now we're going to 1996, when Tupac was shot while riding shotgun in Suge Knight's car after leaving a Mike Tyson fight in Las Vegas.
4: That's the way it is.
5: That's just the way it is.
1: So Tupac was shot four times, twice in the chest, once in the arm, and once in the thigh. He did die 6 days later in the hospital.
6: Do you guys remember when we interviewed Marlon Wayans, and he talks about his last encounter with Tupac and seeing him in Vegas?
0: I do remember that.
6: And him having to take the taxi and Pac being like, yo, come ride with us and whatnot.
0: And he didn't.
6: And it's just, man, it's the day that changed hip hop forever.
1: It really, yeah,
6: changed pop culture, changed the world.
1: All right, last we're going to 2018 when Mac Miller passes from an accidental drug overdose at the age of 20.

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2: I'm KXLY meteorologist Matt Gray. Clouds and a little bit of light drizzle here during the early morning hours, but as the day goes on, we'll see more and more sunshine, drying conditions. Temperatures will get into the 70s for the second half of what should be a beautiful Tuesday afternoon and evening. We'll drop down into the 40s tonight and see highs close to 80 tomorrow.
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2: I'm KXY meteorologist Matt Gray. Clouds and a little bit of light drizzle here during the early morning hours, but as the day goes on, we'll see more and more sunshine, drying conditions. Temperatures will get into the 70s for the second half of what should be a beautiful Tuesday afternoon and evening. We'll drop down into the 40s tonight and see highs close to 80 tomorrow.
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1: Pickable's problem. 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

0: All right, this is part two of today's Down in the DM Automatic. Anthony, this is a lot because when Jennifer first called me, you know, I was a little concerned because she's moving in with her boyfriend, David. So who is this woman, Abigail, that he's talking to, he's messaging?
1: He's messaging a woman, and there's just a lot of deceptive behavior.
2: Did he admit to talking to another woman or not?
1: Yes, he did, but then he said it's work-related.
2: So how would you know he's lying then?
1: I went into his company email and searched the employee list, and this lady doesn't work there.
0: Okay, she did a little too much, right, by going through the emails and stuff, but at the same time, she's concerned. They're putting their money down, and it could be a friend. It could be a coworker, even though her investigative skills said they might not work together. Or it might be going down in the DM.
3: Are you able to do something maybe early evening?
0: You know what? I would love an early dinner, especially since I work so much. So what about grabbing some apps and drinks, or do you just want to go full course? Are we just going to go all in?
3: You know, apps is good. I'm more concerned we can get into our conversation, though.
0: Oh, of course. And you know what? A bottle of wine never hurts the conversation.
3: Well,

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So turn

0: I just asked the question, what do you find attractive in a man? And the reason I'm asking this question is because 1,000 women were polled by CBS. And the number one answer is my answer. They want a man who can read. Reading is attractive.
1: Oh.
0: It is. I love the fact that Otto challenges me. He is smart. He is intelligent. He is witty.
2: That is debatable.
0: No, it is not. You are all of the above.
2: 98% of women said that this was attractive. That's crazy to get 98% of people to agree on one thing.
0: Because I think that the whole emphasis of just looks is not enough. I fell in love with you because of our conversation, and that was like, that was the best. That just, it always is. Even now, you call me, you're working, you call me. We argue all the time, but all hours of the night. Number two, what we want in a guy is learning a foreign language. Again, wanting a man to be intelligent. When anybody says, just speak English, I'm like, what? Most countries require three languages. Trilingual. So being intelligent.
2: I don't know about trilingual. I know in Europe a lot of people are bilingual, and there are so a few people that
0: are
2: trilingual.
0: There are a lot of people that
2: are
0: trilingual.
2: You know why I know that? Because I read.
0: Exactly. In China, they have to study three languages. Let's not let China beat us. And then finally, playing an instrument is also incredibly attractive.
2: I am so attractive.
0: Otto. Sponsored by Kohl's.
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